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0: Само хитови.
1: 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I made my move, and it was all about you. No, I

Channel 7-7. Fújte! A Millen Hitai. 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Oh, baby, baby. Hi, it's Britney Spears. 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A Millen

0: Brittany, before you go, there's something I want you to have.
1: Oh, it's beautiful. But wait a minute, isn't this?
0: Yeah, yes it is.
1: But I thought the old lady dropped it into the ocean in the air.
0: Well, baby, I went down and got it for you.